0: and the weekends.
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1: In 1983, I went on tour with Journey as the opening act. I got to know the band and spent some time with them, including drummer Steve Smith, who has said he used to sit underneath the stage while we were performing and play along just to warm up. Around that time, I got asked to write a song for a film. It was the first song for a film I'd ever written. And Jim Vallance and I sat down and we wrote Heaven. Well, to make a long story short, when we went in to record the song, we were short a drummer. So guess who I called? Yeah, Steve Smith from Journey. Steve, are you available? I need a drummer this afternoon. Yeah, man, I'll be right over. So here it is, featuring Steve Smith on drums, Heaven by me, Brian Adams.

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0: everyone. It's now time for Sherry and Woody's morning announcements.
1: Well, as families start to plan their summers at the lake, a sad reminder of what happens when people and nature collide. A man was killed by a bear up north this past weekend. It's only the fourth recorded bear attack death in the province's history.
2: Wow.
1: The animal was located and killed.
3: There's a lot of talk about farmers with too much water, but there are others who are looking at just the right amount of moisture, like Parker Schakowsky, who started seeding just south of Regina.
4: This year, it's a good start. It's wet. We're seeding into moisture.
3: The last crop report had seeding across the province at 3%, while the five-year average is 12%.
1: It's a fun tradition in high schools across Canada, including right here at home, but New Brunswick RCMP are warning the public about Senior Assassin. Now, it's just a game that's played by graduating students where they, you know, shoot each other with Nerf guns or water guns.
3: Yeah, yeah. And,
1: well, police are saying kids are painting their toy guns to look like real guns.
3: Oh, boy.
1: Which could lead to real standoffs, because if you're waving what looks like a real gun around in the library,
3: not good.
1: You might get maced.
3: Yep. Tonight, in NHL playoffs, the Montreal Canadiens are hoping to take a commanding 3-1 lead in their second round best-of-seven series against the visiting Sabres. Elsewhere, the Golden Knights entertain the Ducks with that series tied at 2-2.
1: Meanwhile, last night, the Avalanche beat the Wild 5-2. That gives Colorado a 3-1 series lead. Game 5 goes tomorrow night in Denver.
3: And the good news, it came out of the Blue Jays game yesterday. Pitcher Kevin Gausman reached the 2,000 strikeout milestone, and Andrés Giménez had 2 home runs and 5 RBIs. The bad news, Tampa coasted to an 8-5 win. Game 2 goes today. It was windy yesterday. How about more wind today?
1: Always hate the wind.
3: Always ruins our day.
1: Yeah, that's how the song used to go. She changed it and it became famous, but originally it was about the wind.
3: That's Dolly's version anyway. 50K wind and 23 today, sunny and 26 tomorrow, and some rain on Thursday.
1: Right now in Regina, nice and bright, and we're sitting at 2 degrees.
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0: White Snake. Okay. Concert announcement. It's the Here We Go Again on Our Owns White Snake cover band. Am I right?
1: Playing Revival Music Room. No, but that would be great. We have a big concert announcement coming up after 8 o'clock.
0: Here comes the Beatles. Cover band. No?
1: No, it's not. Nope.
0: Okay.
1: Not that either.
0: Let's listen to the real Beatles then.
1: Okay.

0: Car is Mother Nature shaking it up with a wind warning yesterday. That was fun. I liked retrieving my garbage bin. Not quite as windy today.
1: Jack 94.5.
2: Good morning. Good morning. Welcome to the Twyla Sherry Woody Show.
1: There it is. Right there. You get one of them, Twyla. Show ho ho.
0: I love that. How are you, Twyla?
2: I am just wonderful. How about you guys this lovely Tuesday morning?
1: Well, you know, I'm really distracted by the long weekend.
2: Me too.
1: And not because of the fact that tomorrow is going to be warm and then it's going to snow probably on the long weekend. I got so much work to do. I'm thinking to myself, maybe I just won't do any of it.
0: Yeah.
1: Twyla, what's up?
2: Well, when I'm going to take on my camping trip.
1: Okay.
2: Oh, now, yes.
0: This is going to be difficult, but can you tell us everything that's been said so far that people are bringing?
2: Okay. Emotional support hoodie that smells like regret and diesel fuel.
1: Yep.
2: Well, of course, an air fryer with no power source.
1: Very good.
2: Well, I'm going to bring the guy that insists that it's not too cold.
1: Yes.
2: I need my emergency backup booze.
0: Okay, you're doing good.
1: All right.
2: And that lady with a pet goose named Larry, trail mix with no M&Ms because, of course, Sherry always eats small.
1: She does.
0: Classic me.
1: Classic Sherry.
0: And Tim, the Habs fan, called, and he wants both a TV and a Habs jersey.
1: Yeah.
0: Added to the pile. And Twyla, what are you bringing?
2: Well, you know, I like to have some devil's lettuce because there's no way to make it through a long weekend without some.
1: You're not talking about a Caesar salad. You're talking about the dancing with Mary Jane.
2: Oh, yes. Mary Jane.
0: The devil's lettuce wraps.
2: Yes, exactly. Oh, well, those would be great.
1: No, they wouldn't. Every time I eat edibles, I feel like I'm a small rodent that's been forced to live up a larger animal's butt.
0: What?
1: Turn me loose in the long weekend. 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
1: Back in the 1970s, at the height of...

Jack 94.5. It's Turntable Tuesday. And speaking of which, boy, Def Leppard albums on vinyl, it doesn't get much better than that. Not at all. Here's Simon and Garfunkel, Cecilia, Jack 94.5.

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1: What about love? Jack 94.5, it's your no-repeat workday. Ann and Nancy Wilson out on tour. They're not doing a big tour, though, just a few shows to see how Ann is doing because, well, she's struggling. She's recovering from cancer. She's recovering from all the cancer treatments. And so they're out on tour. She sits on a stool. Hey, you know what? Can't be running around the stage anymore. So she sits on a stool. So her body may be struggling, but I'll tell you what, her voice is unbelievable. Has not changed. She's hitting all the high notes and just a joy to watch some of those videos that we saw of her doing that song in Barracuda. Wow. Incredible. Here's Cheap Trick. I want you to want me. Jack 94.5.

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2: Now, I would say that this was the album that shot YouTube into superstardom. Now, before that, they had Your Sunday, Bloody Sundays, and kind of that rebellious type of punk attitude and that kind of a band. They were more like a pop punk band. And then this album came out, and there was just more, I don't know, thoughtfulness put into their politics. They still had a message, you know, but it was a little bit more thoughtful and not so in your face. Songs like With or Without You, all those great songs from the Joshua Tree. I'm talking about U2, released back in 1987. One of the biggest albums of all time, With or Without You, it's U2. 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

0: the British for a lot. Monty Python. James Bond. Harry Potter. But the best thing they ever gave us?
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0: 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Mom, I'm bored. 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It's Jen. 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

0: Kansas, Carry On Wayward Son. Weather for Pass the Message, Custom Designs and Apparel. It's 22 degrees right now. Mm-hmm. A little windy, not quite as windy as the other day.
1: Yeah, yesterday was nuts.
0: There is a chance of maybe a little bit of a thunderstorm, maybe some lightning, a little bit of rain in the next couple of hours, and then a high of 26 degrees tomorrow.
1: It's going to miss us.
0: It's going to skip us.
1: It's going to go to Saskatoon.
0: It's going to just go around.
1: It's where it belongs.
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1: A happy Nurse Week. All week, we're celebrating
0: all
1: nurses.
0: All week long.
1: And we're trying to honor them by you know, confessing the terrible ways we hurt ourselves.
0: Yes.
1: The dumb ways that we injured our bodies. And the nurses are there to take care of us. Joanne, have you ever hurt yourself in a stupid way?
4: Oh, God. Thousands of times.
1: What happened?
4: Where do I start?
1: The funniest one?
4: When I was about 16-ish, I was so excited because I got kissed by a boy, and I started jumping up and down on the bed, and I hit my head on the roof.
0: Ooh.
4: We didn't have anybody around at the moment to take me to the hospital. I had to end up getting stitches.
1: Okay.
4: Yeah, I couldn't wash my hair for a week. Yeah, it was wonderful. Yeah.
1: Was the kiss worth it? That's what I want to know.
4: Yeah, it was, actually.
1: Okay.
4: Yeah.
0: Would do it again. You 10 know, out of 10.
1: 16-year-olds sometimes tend to use a lot of saliva and tongue, you know, don't really know.

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1: August 22nd, Shake the Lake.
0: And playing now on Jack.
2: Come on, turn it up. Turn it up. Come on, turn it. Yeah!

0: going to be so loud. And I'm okay with that. You know, I don't like loud things anymore very much. Like, Jen, you like to blast the music still in the car.
1: Louder is always better.
0: I need to turn it down now just to back up. That's, I don't know what's happening to me.
1: I do. I know exactly what's happening
0: to you. You know what we need to talk about, Jen? The Stanley Cup playoffs. Now, Jen has been doing a decent job being our NHL analyst here on Jack 94.5. What is on the schedule tonight, Jen?
1: Well, the puck drops at 5 o'clock. We have a game. The Canadians. We have a game called hockey.
0: Yeah.
1: The Canadians versus the Sabres.
0: And where do the Sabres play? I told you yesterday.
1: You just told me.
0: Where do you think?
1: Not Sacramento.
0: No, it's not the Sacramento
1: Sabres. Not Seattle.
0: Not the Seattle Sabres. They're the Kraken.
1: It should be an S something.
0: They're the Seattle Kraken.
1: Well, that makes sense. Okay.
0: Buffalo Sabres.
1: Buffalo?
0: Yeah.
1: Sabres.
0: The Buffalo Sabres.
1: All right.
0: Look at the logo. There's a buffalo in it.
1: Oh, yes, there is. Anyway, I learned something.
0: What's happening tonight in the Stanley Cup playoffs, Jen?
1: Well, tonight we have another game. The Golden Knights versus the Ducks.
0: Yeah.
1: And tomorrow we have the Wild and the Avalanche. The Avalanche beat the Wild yesterday. The Wild weren't wild enough. The Avalanche. It crashed down on them. It destroyed them all.
0: And Montreal, how do you think they're going to do tonight against the Buffalo Sabres?
1: They've won the last two games.
0: They have.
1: So I feel like they're on a roll.
0: Now you have everything you need to know. Puck drop is at 5 o'clock. The Wild weren't wild enough.
1: They weren't wild enough.
0: This is Cars, and You Might Think It's Crazy with Sean and our NHL

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1: Nothing to see here. Move along.
0: More variety and no repeats.

0: puck drop.
1: The Montreal Canadiens are playing right now. Game four against who?
0: Against the Sabres.
1: Buffalo Sabres. That's
0: yes.
1: right. And who's going to win?
0: The Habs.
1: The Habs.
0: Yes,
1: that's right.
0: They are. The 5 o'clock puck drop for the Flower Shop on Hill Avenue and Buckingham.
1: We're just going to change it arbitrarily to the...
0: Why not? Why
1: well,
0: not?
1: You got to shoot the puck then.
0: Okay.
1: Ready?
0: Yeah.
1: Okay. Shoot the puck.
0: Look at that.
1: Yeah. Oh, sorry. You hit the post, Jen.
0: Oh, yeah. That's kind of my life.
1: We're just going to blow the whistle.

0: Spin Doctors. Haven't heard that song in a while. Two Princes driving home with Sean and Jen in the sunshine. Deck tonight, I think, is in order, right?
1: Yeah, as long as there's not a thunderstorm. Yeah.
0: Ah, it's going to miss us. It's going to go right to Saskatoon. It's totally fine. Happy Nurses Week. We're celebrating and honoring nurses by reminiscing about the stories of how they had to treat some of our terrible injuries.
1: We put them through so much. Carmen says, one time I was walking in Cornwall Center in winter and my hiking boots laces hooked together and I fell face forward. But because she had her hands in her pocket,
0: because it's cold,
1: she literally fell flat on her face.
0: I'm trying not to laugh at the stories.
1: I know.
0: This one makes me want to, I threw up in my mouth a little bit. Uh-oh. If you go to our socials, John Brownlee double shot a nail. There's a picture. Look at this. The nail is right through his thumb and he posted
1: it. Let's see. Oh, that is cool.
0: I can't even, you're so weird that you like looking at this stuff.
1: Yes, Jen? That is so cool.
0: You need help.
1: Yeah, I guess.
0: Sean and Jen, we got Carrie. Do you got a story about some way you hurt yourself dumbly?
2: Absolutely. It was quite embarrassing. I fell off a funhouse.

0: of a fun house, Carrie.
1: Yeah, I slipped on the last step coming out of the fun house, right into the mud, and twisted my ankle. I went home. I changed my jeans because I was covered in mud, threw a brace on, two pairs of socks, and went back for 10 hours.
0: For 10 hours? Wow.
1: And then the next day, I ended up in a cast for 6 weeks. I ripped every ligament and muscle in my ankle.
2: But you got every little bit of mile out of that ankle before you had to do that.
1: I sure did.
0: I got a whole pass to use, and I'm not quitting.
1: That's right. It was a whole day, and that was like one of the first runs.

0: song just hits different today when it's nice out, right? You got the window rolled down 22 degrees and you shake your hair, if you still have hair.
1: Long hair.
0: Yeah, if you have the high tees bangs, they didn't move.
1: No.
0: They would just stay still, even in Regina gale force winds.
2: Trying to get through the workday without a scratch. 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
1: The Beach Boys from 1966 on the album Pet Sounds.
0: A great album. God Only Knows is on that album,
1: too. Such a good album. But I would like to play Wouldn't It Be Nice, because it's one of the crown jewels.
0: Well, it fits today, too. Beach Boys, it feels nice outside.
1: Do you remember when you were young and you had that love, that crush, that first girlfriend, Sean, and you really thought, like, nobody understands how much we love each other and we're going to be together forever?
0: I've never loved anyone except you.
1: Right answer. Well, for the rest of us, we can relate to Wouldn't It Be Nice by the Beach Boys.
0: It's Turntable Tuesday on Jack.

0: Wouldn't it be nice, the Beach Boys from the album Pet Sounds, Turntable Tuesday playing Real Records. That song is like, it's kind of nice. You know, it's simple.
1: Mm.
0: We could be married, then we could be happy.
1: Yeah.
0: You know, our kiss could be never ending.
1: Yeah, they forgot that you'd have to get jobs and pay taxes and mow the lawn and clean the house.
0: I'm just thinking about the simplicity of it. Today now, they're like, the songs are written like, you know, to be married. It's like...
1: That's true, I suppose. I'm like,
0: I just want to get it with one night.
1: Yeah. That's true. Well, we're being old school playing records.
0: Yeah, that's right.
1: Next, we have some Glass Tiger. Did you see Glass Tiger perform with Tom Cochran at Taylor Field, 1988? Maybe you were there. The Thin Red Line Tour.

0: Last Tiger and Someday. Thanks for driving home with Sean and Jen. Appreciate you. Deck tonight, I think. Cold bevies on the deck. I think that's a good way to start. You don't even have to have supper. Ice cream tonight for supper, I think. Is it okay for ice cream?
1: Well, I approve this message.
0: Well, thank you. 306-936-JACK, Trucker Ed, what a beautiful day.
2: It's a beautiful, beautiful day. I'm really not looking forward to the weekend forecast, but I'll take what I can get for now.
0: I'm seeing a lot of rain in the forecast. I'm not super excited about that. If we're checking our weather here for Western Auto Body, your local female-operated body shop.
1: Yes.
0: Now, this is what I'm seeing, Trucker Ed. I am seeing rain on Thursday. A lot of rain on Thursday. Friday, some sun, and then Saturday, we got some rain. So it's weird that Friday has this day of just, it's going to be sunshine and beautiful, surrounded by just buckets of rain.
2: It is May long weekend, which is hit or miss to begin with. Mm-hmm. But Friday, everybody's still at work unless you've been smart enough to take a day off like I did.
1: Oh, and how many days till May long?
2: 3 more days.
0: Well, 22 degrees right now, so we could technically start the May long weekend right now if we were so bold enough to just not go to work tomorrow.
1: Just we're just not coming.
2: Every single person on this planet that is listening to this radio broadcast, you have my full permission to call in with an eye problem saying that I cannot see myself coming to work today.
0: Just start the long weekend early.
1: You know, tomorrow, 26 degrees. I think I might have an eye problem tomorrow.
0: We'll see.

0: Billy Idol, Rebel Yell. This is the time when we're driving home and we're leaving the work stuff, the emails, and now we're thinking about a different kind of stress, which is, what am I going to make for dinner?
1: No, Jen. Before that, there's construction stress.
0: Oh.
1: How am I getting it around, Albert Street North? This Saskatchewan drive's a little bit slow. At least it's nice out today.
0: At least the sun is shining and it's National Nurses Week. We need to celebrate and honor and appreciate how well the nurses take care of us, especially because we are so stupid to ourselves.
1: I feel bad now. You said stupid. I got to talk about these people that are texting in like
0: what,
1: Kelly.
0: What have we done?
1: Kelly jumped on a piano stool to show off some of his dance moves, jumped off and broke his foot.
0: Ow.
1: Foot loose.
0: Literally.
1: Deb was carrying things to her garage the other day with both hands, tripped over the dog, did a face plant on the sidewalk, broken arm, dislocated wrist, and a black eye from that little trip to the garage.
0: Oh, man.
1: Just like that, boom, you need a nurse.
0: See, we need our nurses. Julie, have you ever hurt yourself?
2: Yes, I was playing soccer one time and stepped into a hard chunk of mud and didn't realize my cleat got stuck and my body kept running and I broke my ankle in three places.
0: What? Because of some mud?
2: Yeah, my cleat just stuck right in it and the rest of me kept going.
1: When it happened, did you know? Like, you're like, oh, that's not good. Like, right away?
2: Instantly. I could hear it break. I heard three snaps.
0: Three snaps?
2: Yeah, I could hear it breaking. Ugh. It was terrible.
1: Was your professional soccer career over at that point?
2: Well, yes. 100%. Yeah.

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0: Rick Springfield, Jesse's Girl. Weather for Cowtown, 22 degrees right now. We thought we were going to possibly get a thunderstorm.
1: It's like, no, I think Regina's too cool. I'm just going to go hang around near Saskatoon. So it looks like it's missing us.
0: Yeah, they can have it. It's fine. We're going to spend our evening out on our deck. The sun doesn't set until 8:30. It is gorgeous. And then tomorrow, 26 degrees.
1: And not so much wind today, too, which is nice.
0: It's still windy, but a little less
1: windy. It's less windy. Yeah. Okay. What's your weather?
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1: Happy Nurse Day. Nurse Week. It's all week. We're celebrating nurses.
0: Nurses Week. Yes.
1: My daughter-in-law is a nurse. Mm-hmm. So we get to hear the stories and the hours and all the stuff they put in. But mostly it's dealing with a lot of stupid injuries. Like we do dumb things, right? And the nurses have to be there to fix us. Kevin is on the show. Have you ever hurt yourself stupidly?
4: This is really stupid. I think I was about 20. I was screwing a flathead screw. I can't remember if I was into a wall or to a floor. I was doing, and all of a sudden, the screwdriver slipped, and it went right through my left hand, like all the way through.
0: All the way.
4: So my neighbor took me to the hospital, and I'm wrapped in a towel, and I'm bleeding. It didn't hit anything, but when I got to the hospital, the nurse was like, "You're okay." And I looked at her, and I showed her, and she's like, "I took the towel off." She's like, "What the hell?" And so they got me into the thing, and it took 3 nurses and a doctor to hold me down because they didn't put any freezing in it. They just touched my hand. But yeah, I flathead screwdriver straight through my hand.
0: Those aren't even really sharp, Kevin.
4: No, but you know what? I didn't feel it going in, but I felt it coming out.
1: Yeah, you betcha. Just pull it out quick. AC/DC.

0: Till I Am Myself Again. Sean and Jen show on Jack. If you know a nurse, if you're a nurse, if you know someone, it's in your family, it's a friend, just give them a high five. Give them a call sometime today, this week. Tell them how awesome they are. We sure need our nurse. We need more nurses.
1: Yes, we do.
0: But they're there for us when we...
1: Thankfully.
0: When we screw up and,
1: yes,
0: you know, hurt ourselves,
1: yes,
0: dumbly. Keith, we got time for one more call on the Sean and Jen show. Do you ever hurt yourself in a bad, bad way?
2: Well, not intentionally.
0: Hmm.
2: Keywords, not intentionally.
1: I was going to say, I feel like nobody intends to hurt themselves stupidly.
2: When I was younger, we had this big hill, which went down, and there's the transverse hill, the long hill that was along the alley. So the cool thing to do was to go down the big hill on the alley side, go down, come up, and land on top, or stop on top of the transverse hill.
0: Okay.
2: It's all said and good as long as your brakes are working.
0: A bike.
2: My brakes gave out at the top of the hill when I was starting going down.
0: Yeah.
2: So I used my shoes as my brakes all the way down.
1: Mm.
2: And just when I thought I was going to, I was like, I can do this. I won't have to ditch the bike.
0: Yeah.
2: Yeah, well, I still had a little too much momentum, went over the transverse hill, hit the ball, it slid across the alley, and through a fence.
0: Through the fence. It feels like a cartoon where,
1: yes,
0: it's just like the silhouette of,
1: yes,
0: you through the fence.
1: Yes.
2: Went through the fence. So my mom and dad came and picked me up. So my mom was like, he's going to get blood all over the place. My dad's like, really? That's what you're worried about right now?
0: That's what mom's worried about.
2: I'm in the hospital. They had the wire brush out, pulled my lip as far as they could do it, and did the...
1: No.
2: To get the rocks out.
0: A wire brush to get the rocks out.
2: And then
1: you cried.
2: Well, she was like, don't you cry. We're not done yet. And I did. And that's just possible.